0: that this song was called Go With Him. Oh, nice. Nicely done. You know, it's so funny because I was just going to say, I have a lot to say all of a sudden after I just told you that you just get to do this show and run with it. So I'm so glad that it's called Anna, because I was just thinking about my daughter, and I was just thinking about like me and my life and all the things that I'm thinking about and telling you all about.
1: Good.
0: And so I want to refer to something. So this is why I tell those long stories, because my sister checks me on all of these things. So Michelle writes, after the Camaro, we had a Gran Torino. This is adding to the car story. And then I had a full-size van, which I tied a Barracuda that I caught in Florida at 11 years old. A 4-foot-long Barracuda with the teeth and, you know, everything. Yeah, and I tied that to the front bumper when I first moved down to the city of Chicago. Like, that was going to last. Yeah. So I don't have the Barracuda that was mounted.
1: You don't?
0: After I mounted it onto the front of my customized van. Again, Mom and Dad, you sent me to college with a custom van. Trouble. But anyway, I hope my daughter Anna is listening. That's what I'm saying. That's all. Yeah.
1: That's what you're saying?
0: And I know that my sister Michelle is. Okay, and she's making sure that she's, you know, checking all my details and expanding the story a little bit. By the way, we want to dedicate this show a little bit, don't we?
1: Sure.
0: Yeah.
1: Yeah.
0: Okay, so there's a couple of people that we want to dedicate this show to, besides Yo-Yo Ma. No, there's this great gal, Maya and Dave, who I saw at this farmer's market. Yeah. And I almost played you some of the music, but it was, I think she's listening in.
1: Oh, cool.
0: And so maybe she's one of my new listeners. And so I'm dedicating this show to new listeners.
1: Love it.
0: Because I feel like a new listener right now myself. Yeah. I feel completely out of my world. So to Maya and all the new listeners, Mary Beth might be listening.
1: Yeah.
0: Yeah. We told her to listen.
1: We did.
0: And I know that John Lyman is listening. And this is also dedicated to the old listeners.
1: I think Elton John is going to tune in.
0: I think so. I think some friends of mine who are friends with Elton John might be listening.
1: Yeah.
0: So my friend Sawyer, new friend. And then let's see, who else? Well, I think we should say, you know, so I found out about a childhood friend and a family friend who had passed away a year and a half ago. And so I want to dedicate this show a little bit to Mike, because we just found out about that.
1: Yeah.
0: And, Mike grew up with my sister, Michelle, who's been, chiming in here. So there you go. To all of Mike's friends out there who might know, I don't know, should I say his whole name? Do we need to say his whole name?
1: You can.
0: Mike Evangelidis. A really wonderful, of Greek heritage, which I have like a kind of a little bit of that.
1: Me too.
0: You do?
1: Yeah.
0: Oh, wow.
1: Yeah.
0: Oh.
1: I'm like a third.
0: Something like that. Wonder. No wonder you're so swarthy. You kind of remind me of, like some Greek sailor.
1: Oh, okay.
0: With that cap on that,
1: you know.
0: It's almost a Greek sailor cap.
1: Yeah.
0: No, I'm actually not by blood Greek, but my name is Greek. And then the way I was raised was with, some Greek tradition.
1: Yeah.
0: By my grandpa Gus.
1: Yeah.
0: And Gus was in the family of Mike. So we're saying some names here. What about Alan? Can we say this is dedicated to Alan?
1: Yeah, this is partially dedicated to my dad, who died recently.
0: Mm-hmm. I feel his spirit.
1: Yeah.
0: Yeah.
1: He is a rocker.
0: He played the drums.
1: Yeah.
0: And you said very well.
1: He was a good drummer.
0: And you're on a mission to play with his old band?
1: Yeah, I think we're going to try to, I'm going to try to do a little.
0: That's a great dedication.
1: You know, show or
0: something.
1: You're
0: figuring it out.
1: Yeah.
0: You're figuring it out. So, yeah, so here's to those wonderful spirits that, you know, are here in mm-hmm. the now.
1: Yeah.
0: Right? They are. Because I'm believing in this time continuum now.
1: Okay.
0: That, yeah, it's just, yeah. It's all there.
1: Mm-hmm.
0: You know, it's a good way to go.
1: Yeah.
0: With it. I mean, it's also a good way to go. Yeah. Believing that. So, let's see. So, we heard Arthur Alexander doing the original version of Anna.
1: Yes. And for anyone listening or paying attention, maybe they know.
0: Maybe they recognize that song.
1: Who did that on their first album?
0: And it yeah. I think we know. Can you just hear Paul McCartney singing that?
1: Well, I think I can hear John singing.
0: Oh, John sang that?
1: Yeah.
0: Oh, see.
1: Yeah.
0: All right. Well, so now you know it was the Beatles, okay?
1: Yeah.
0: And it was John who sings that one. Oh, my gosh.
1: Yeah, well, maybe we'll...
0: When he's so young, that was like the earliest of Beatles.
1: Yeah.
0: It's harder for me to distinguish.
1: First album.
0: The voices. The very first album.
1: Mm-hmm.
0: Where was it in the...
1: Track two, right there, two or three, something like that.
0: Yeah, beautiful. And Andre Williams, our very own, Chicago's very own Andre Williams,
1: who you know,
0: I do actually know him.
1: That's
0: I mean,
1: cool.
0: He may not know me anymore.
1: I don't know. I don't know. I
0: it was a while ago.
1: Around,
0: actually, he played
1: know.
0: With Expo 76.
1: Oh, cool.
0: Yeah. So that's kind of how I know him.
1: I saw them at Hideout. They were great.
0: Yeah. I was watching them. Now I'm trying to remember how many years they've been around. 15 years?
1: 76, I thought.
0: No.
1: No?
0: No, they just picked that,
1: that
0: name.
1: I see.
0: Yeah. They started out playing all like the one hit wonders.
1: Yeah.
0: And now they do that too. But, you know, it's broader.
1: Mm-hmm. Broad-minded.
0: Yes.
1: Broad-minded.
0: It's a word of the day. Can we use it to describe a woman too? I never took offense if someone called me a broad.
1: No.
0: No, because it's...
1: It's kind of fun.
0: Yeah.
1: Is there a negative?
0: I think sometimes say it with... It depends upon the tone.
1: Broads.
0: Like if you're mad and then you say, yeah, broads.
1: Mm-hmm.
0: But I think there's love in there too. So I don't know. I think it's all right. So, yeah, Andre Williams, Cadillac Jack.
1: Yeah.
0: Austin Taylor, Push, Push. And could you tell how, like, I just had a sense of how to push, like, the fader.
1: Yeah. You pushed it.
0: I pushed it. That was great. So all artists that start with the letter A.
1: Maybe I
0: noticed those things. Oh, that was that section.
1: No, I'd be going by last name. So.
0: Yeah, you don't alphabetize that way.
1: Back the last name.
0: That's very interesting.
1: Let's ask our listeners, how do you alphabetize your records?
0: I notice, I'm like, remember when we were cleaning up a record collection? We won't say who.
1: Right.
0: But remember, and we noticed that there were some things that were alphabetized by the first name.
1: Yes. You know, I'll
0: like
1: tell you.
0: Elvis Presley, what would you do?
1: P.
0: But sometimes people just think of him as he's just Elvis.
1: Yeah.
0: So
1: don't know.
0: Would
1: Madonna,
0: you?
1: Yeah. M.
0: Right.
1: Not C for Ciccone or whatever.
0: Right.
1: But a funny
0: Prince.
1: One, Alice Cooper, what would you... It's actually under A.
0: Because that's the name.
1: Yeah.
0: That's the name of...
1: It's under A.
0: What's his real name?
1: Vince.
0: Yeah. He's cool.
1: Yeah.
0: We all loved him back in the day. Growing up.
1: Still do.
0: Yeah. Hmm. So guess what? We are transitioning in the best possible way with this new hour that has taken us 15 minutes to get into.
1: We're
0: quarter past the top of the hour and rapidly approaching...
1: The end?
0: No. It always flies by. It's so much fun.
1: I know.
0: I'm having a great time.
1: Good.
0: I hope everybody listening to all our yammering on here.
1: Maybe we should get back to the...
0: We do. We have some rock and roll.
1: Yeah.
0: Okay?
1: Yeah.
0: So we're playing, you know, it's all rock and roll. Push a button.
1: That's you.
0: Oh, it is me?
1: Yeah.
0: Oh. Me. You tell

0: Cha-la-la-la. Something like that. Something like that. Nice. Paul Revere and the Raiders. Boy, I like how they wear their costumes.
1: Yeah, they're cool.
0: Yeah.
1: Underrated.
0: Oh, but not by me.
1: So many bangers.
0: Oh, him or me, what's it going to be?
1: Yeah.
0: You know, well put. That's how the guys should, you know, be.
1: Yeah.
0: Come on.
1: Right.
0: Right? And I like it when people cover that song, too. That's great. But that was theirs.
1: Yeah, oh, yeah.
0: Paul Revere and the Raiders. And back about, let's make it all about me. That's where I lived, on Revere Street.
1: Oh, yeah?
0: What?
1: Wow, cool.
0: I bet you my sister's about to... She's been chiming in ever since. I've got some other things I probably should be reading on the air.
1: There's no time.
0: No. But there is Nighttime by Strangelove.
1: Hey,
0: how about that?
1: I see what you
0: did
1: there.
0: You see. And Paul McCartney singing I'm Down.
1: The Beatles.
0: Yeah.
1: An original 45 from the UK.
0: I'm Down. Yeah, that's cool.
1: The B-side of Help.
0: The B-side, and we thought that we'd be playing mostly B-sides, but a good one. I love that song.
1: It's great.
0: I like it better than Help.
1: Yeah, me too.
0: Yeah. And let's see what else. And then we did we say The Honeycombs, I Can't Stop?
1: Yeah, that one is produced by Joe Meek, who was a producer in the UK who had the first number one instrumental on the charts. A very weird, eccentric guy.
0: I love their cover. Did I include that in the picture I just took?
1: I think you did.
0: Their heads.
1: Yeah.
0: And the female drummer.
1: Yes.
0: What's her name? We can look.
1: Maybe. I can't remember.
0: But how cool. We love a female drummer.
1: Yeah, absolutely.
0: You know?
1: Yeah.
0: It's hard to bang on the drums.
1: Yeah. She was great. She's a great drummer.
0: Yeah. Yeah, so I appreciate that. And what was I going to say about that last? Oh, yeah. What was the B-side of that? I Can't Stop because I had a joke.
1: I'll Cry Tomorrow.
0: Yeah. I Can't Stop. And the B-side, yeah. I'll Cry Tomorrow. I'm like, that sounds like me. The whole last week.
1: Yeah.
0: You know, seeing Yo-Yo Ma.
1: Yes.
0: Seeing Maya and Dave, right? They I got a little weepy that they were... playing such beautiful music at the
1: yeah.
0: I'm just a little cool. Weepy. And you told me you saw some great music, and you were telling me that I should go see this show. Do we want to tell people about it?
1: Yeah, why not?
0: There's
1: a band that a while back I saw at the Empty Bottle, and I was blown away by how good they were.
0: You just went there randomly. You didn't
1: even
0: know.
1: Yeah, it was a free Monday at the Empty Bottle. It's always never know what you're going to get. And it was an anniversary show, and the band was called Cabeza de Chivo. And we don't have any of their records, but they're great.
0: They were great. And they're going to be playing again.
1: Talia Hall.
0: Right. And that's a great venue that I have not been to yet.
1: Oh, it's cool. I was just there.
0: I mean, I've been in there, but I haven't seen
1: week.
0: A show.
1: Yeah.
0: And I used to live right over there.
1: I played there.
0: What?
1: Yeah.
0: Okay. So, and this is a little segue to our public service announcement that you should get out and hear some music, especially at venues you haven't gone to yet.
1: Yeah.
0: But there's so many good ones. So many in Chicago.
1: Mm-hmm. But if you don't feel like playing or going out and seeing live music,
0: you can listen to great music on WMXM College Radio.
1: All the time.
0: Yeah. But mostly Sunday Dinner with Di.
1: Absolutely the best.
0: And yeah. And then following this show, we have Carl Jenkins.
1: Great.
0: Did you meet Carl?
1: I did.
0: Well, you're about to see him again.
1: Yeah.
0: I'm pretty sure he's going to be here right at 8 o'clock,
1: yeah.
0: Which we are quickly approaching. How's everybody doing out there? How was your dinner tonight? Did you have something good? Well, you listened to something good because you're here, and I thank you. like the song that I started with. Remember? I started the show. Thank you, friends.
1: Part one.
0: Mm-hmm. No, yeah. No. It was the one from, you know, the Autobot.
1: Big Star.
0: Big Star, right.
1: Yeah, they kicked
0: the
1: it
0: Autobot
1: off.
0: Gave that to us. So,
1: that was a good one.
0: Yeah, it was. It knows what I like.
1: Yeah.
0: So what do we have? What do you have queued up there? Or what do I have?
1: Well,
0: am I going to push the button first?
1: I think you should. I think it's I hope everyone's ready for this because we got an absolute banger. And if you're sitting down, you're not.
0: All right, you're going to get up and dance.
1: You're not going to be.
0: You're going to be making some moves, too. All right. Here we go.
2: What everybody's heard about the bird.
0: We're dancing.

0: Ba-bum-bum. Yeah, so I hope that you were dancing on that last set. Chris Montez gave us that. And Gary Lewis right before, Count Me In.
1: Son of Jerry Lewis.
0: And, you know, when you hear the name Gary Lewis, what do you think? You kind of think you're hearing Jerry Lewis. And then it turns out, there's a reason. You know, and his voice sounds a little bit.
2: Hey, lady, let's dance.
0: And how about those Revlons? Boy Trouble. There's a lot of that. Revlons with a hyphen.
1: They knew.
0: And then, very interestingly, we were playing the Trash Men, Surf and Bird, and I know you were all dancing. We videotaped ourselves for posterity. But speaking of posterity, my engineer recording all of this. Yes, thank you, Craig, as usual. He's recording this, but also paying attention to some of the songs we're playing. Because he mentioned that his dad knows the drummer and turns out lead singer of the Trash Men.
1: That's great.
0: Yeah, Steve Rohrer. So cool. Rohrer.
1: Tell him we said hello.
0: Tell your dad we said hello, Craig. Hopefully, you know, it's possible that he's listening in Florida. Here's to all our listeners in Florida.
1: I was born there.
0: Where in Florida? I think you told me.
1: The swamp.
0: Of course.
1: I was raised by an alligator.
0: Did you eat alligator meat?
1: No, I did not.
0: No.
1: I don't think
0: so. Not even back then?
1: I
0: feel like I had alligator soup once.
1: Really?
0: Yeah, I think it happened.
1: Poor guy.
0: Yeah, I like alligators.
1: Yeah, they're cool, right? We had a lake in our backyard, and they had alligators. You could see their eyes glowing.
0: Yeah.
1: They were great.
0: Oh, they are. Well, they're prehistoric.
1: Yeah.
0: So, you know, they have a right. They have a right to be here and do whatever they want.
1: Yeah. More than
0: they last.
1: More than we do, really.
0: But remember the time continuum.
1: Yes.
0: The past. It's all now.
1: There's only one alligator. It just.
0: Yeah. But we see him everywhere.
1: Yeah.
0: Which is why we're not eating them. Okay. Speaking of which, how's your Sunday dinner with Di? Have you had any of the snacks that we brought?
1: I've been snacking the whole time.
0: Oh, my God. I can't get anything done
1: here. I'm all about
0: here.
1: Snacks. It's it was dinner with Di.
0: Did you have some of the tea?
1: No.
0: Okay, we'll have that after.
1: Yeah,
0: that's best.
1: That'll be after dinner tea.
0: Mm-hmm. Yeah. I haven't had any of the snacks, but, you know, I'm trying to keep my voice clear.
1: Right.
0: Yeah. Maybe I'll have an apple. An apple's good for the voice.
1: Yeah.
0: Mm-hmm.
1: I got a sumo orange in there, too. Yeah.
0: That's right. You offered me a slice.
1: Mm-hmm.
0: It's still here. Oh, okay.
1: It's in the bag.
0: Okay. It's in the bag, unlike this show. We've got a little bit more to go. You see how I am? I'm so quick with all the stuff that's happening.
1: Shall we jump back in?
0: Yeah, and am I going to be the one?
1: Yeah.
0: Yeah, I'm going to play another single that's from the UK.
1: All the way across the pond.
0: Yeah. They look different.
1: Yeah, they don't have that, they ain't got that center hole.
0: They play different. Here you go. Enjoy.

0: And that's what you do when you can't control yourself. You just kind of, I'm not going to do it.
1: Don't do it.
0: No, I'm not going to do it. Right, not right now.
1: Yeah.
0: Later on in the car ride home.

0: I mean, Arthur Lee ended up going to jail for a while, and he had kind of a...
1: And somehow Jim Morrison got out of it.
0: He got out of life.
1: He got out of
0: pretty
1: life.
0: Early.
1: He sure did.
0: Yeah.
1: But I think he managed to, like,
0: he crammed
1: get
0: it
1: away
0: all
1: from
0: in.
1: The get away from the law too.
0: Yeah.
1: Yeah. I used to pretend like he was still alive, like yeah. people did with Elvis.
0: Mm-hmm.
1: Yeah. And I had a friend who reminded us all of Jim Morrison.
0: Yeah.
1: He was kind of
0: drunk.
1: Resurrected. No. Oh. Actually, that was one thing he wasn't.
0: Oh, okay.
1: No, but he could wear some leather pants.
0: Yeah.
1: And writhe around on the floor.
0: There you go.
1: That's what it takes.
0: Mm-hmm.
1: So what about Stevie Wonder?
0: Man.
2: What do you like love about music?
0: I love it. It's That's maybe, a great cover. I don't, there's not a lot of songs I would say are better than the original when it comes to the Beatles, but I gotta say, I think they maybe he did it on that one.
1: Yeah, with his harp.
0: It's just... It's so
1: right?
0: killer.
1: Yeah, and then who doesn't love... Well, you know what? The Five Americans, Western Union, that song is adorable.
0: Yeah.
1: Like, pretending like they're, you know, doing Western Union.
0: It's kind of bubblegum.
1: Yeah. And who doesn't love the Yardbirds, Heart Full of Soul?
0: Yeah.
1: Our show... had heart, and it was full of soul.
0: That's right.
1: So we did it.
0: Yeah.
2: What do you love about music? To begin with, everything.
3: Hey, Carl, what's up?
4: Hi there.
3: Hey, Carl, what's up?
4: Hi there. How do you do?

0: This is Rock and Roll Radio. Come on, let's rock and roll with it. Boo-doo-doo, boo-dam, boo-dam, solo. Willy Wonka, boo-doo-ba-dee-boo-wah, boom-boom-boom-boom. Willy, Willy, Willy, Willy, Willy, Willy, Willy, Willy,
1: Oh, baby. That's rockin'.

Indeed. This is Radio Nowhere. Oh my gosh. Have you guys noticed how it's getting dark earlier? Such is life. You guys, it's September 6th, 2026. And we are rocking and rolling. Hey, you are here with me on the outskirts. That's right. Each and every Sunday evening from 8 p.m. until 10 p.m. Yeah, this is where I'm at. I don't know why. Well, I do know why. Because this is where I want to be. Just kicking it with you guys. And surrounding myself with these amazing records and CDs and tapes. And oh my gosh, just so much great music all around me. And it's just, I can't think of a better place to be than right here, right now, with you. 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

call themselves friends, partners, or homies. Can't start with lies, you can't build on lies. And you know what I'm saying? When it's all over, can't be no lies a part of it. Everything between me and him, I'm 100%.

Oh, it's Bob Marley. Yeah, and the Wailin' Wailers. So good. From the Rostamin Vibration LP, Night Shift. And People Under the Stairs before that, Here for a Good Time from their last and their final album. Oh, my gosh. I mean, maybe the greatest West Coast hip-hop band that'll ever be. Just really a remarkable, remarkable group. Yeah, People Under the Stairs. From the album Sincerely the P, it was Here for a Good Time. We had Susanna Hoffs in there as well, covering Squeeze, who's actually in town playing right now as we speak. Yep, they're over at Ravinia, just 5 minutes south of here. Yeah, I like that Susanna Hoffs version of Black Coffee in Bed. Very, very cool. And we started the show tonight kicking everything off. We did it with Camp, C-A-A-M-P, Camp. And, yeah, the song Mistakes. And I'm Carl. Yeah, your host here on the outskirts. Thanks for tuning in. Oh, my gosh, yes, I'm psyched that you're here with me. We're having a good time. We are just rocking and rolling. We got so much great music on deck. I mean, I'm just running through all these, like I said, these tapes and these CDs and these records, and just I don't know what I'm going to be able to get to, because there's just so much, and I feel like a kid in the candy store just sifting through all this dynamite music, and that is what we're here for tonight. It's the Outskirts. My name's Carl. 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

experience. Have you ever been experienced? Well, I have. Let me prove it to you.

Yeah. It's the Rose City Band. Oh my gosh, what a fantastic, fantastic jam from those guys. Rose City Band with the radio song. Oh my gosh, it's just from their it's their most recent album. It came out like about a year ago, called Soli Sombra. And yeah, if you're looking to just kind of expand your horizons in terms of psychedelic kind of post-punk psychedelic music, there you go. Rose City Band. Saw them at the Empty Bottle, and man, it was just such a killer show. And they're still on tour, right? They're just kind of, I think they're on the European sort of the European like big show circuit right now. And but if they come back and they get through here in the Chicagoland area, do not miss them, because they do put on a killer show. Speaking of like expanding your musical horizons, before the Rose City Band, we had the Jimi Hendrix Experience with the title track from the Are You Experienced LP. Yes, another great song from the late 60s. We had Sugar, a band that is coming through Chicago in the coming weeks. They are obviously playing at Riot Fest, but if you are lucky like me, you're going to go see them at Metro. I did get some tickets for that show. That'll be fun Thursday night before the Riot Fest begins, and that is going to be a dynamite concert. I am sure of it, because, oh my God, just... what an iconic era of the Bob Mould. Bob Mould's recorded so much great music over the course of his career, from Husker Du to his solo music to Sugar to, I mean, all these side projects. But, man, that Sugar era. Oh, I am fired up. Yes. From Copper Blue, we played Hoover Dam. We played some music from John Lee Hooker in that set as well. A dynamite version of Dimples from the Don't Look Back CD. Oh, look at me. I'm just gushing over all the fantastic music that we've got right around us and that we've got on tap. Yeah, and so what am I doing? I'm just blabbing on and blabbing on. Really, what I should be doing is just playing more great music, and that's what I'm going to do right now. We got music from the White Buffalo. Look at me getting tongue-tied. Yes, there it is. I am tongue-tied. But in all seriousness, I do have music from the White Buffalo, and I got it right here for you right now. It's Problem Solution, and it is one of the greatest songs of all time. It's White Buffalo here on 88.9 FM WMXM.

day. One more chance to step in the light. Sun is out, feel what it's all about. They come and go, highs and lows that leap to the dark and light of my mind. But they're so sincere, triumph and fear.

The late, great Lowell George. Yes, Lowell George solo music, yeah. Not all of his music came out with Little Feat. He did actually put out a solo album there. Thanks, I'll Eat It Here was the name of the record, and that's the track Two Trains. And before Lowell George, we had David and David, the song Heroes, which is the closeout track to that amazing Boomtown release that they put out back in 86. Yeah, what a CD, that Boomtown CD. Holy cow. So good. Chicago's very own Dead was in there as well. D-E-H-D, Dead. And we played the song Alien, which comes from their poetry release in The White Buffalo. Problem Solution. And I'm Carl, your host here on the outskirts. It's, well, it's around 9 o'clock. I got music for you for the next hour or so. That's right. I'm with you Sunday nights, 8 until 10 p.m. Thanks for tuning in. I appreciate it. I can't think of another place I'd rather be than right here, right now with you guys, just cranking the tunes. And that's what we are doing. And we are just having a good old time here on Sunday nights on the outskirts. This is 88.9 FM WMXM, and this is music from Aaron Viancourt.

Yeah, brand new music from Sun Volt. Oh, how good is that? Yeah, from their latest release, Sound Signal Serenades. The name of the track is The New Low Down. And before Sun Volt, we had Big Head Todd and the Monsters, Wearing Only Flowers from the Stratagem CD. We had the Black Crows in there as well from Amorica. Descending was the name of the song. Such a good song, by the way. And Erin Vinecourt, oh my gosh, she is so talented and such an amazing singer and songwriter, and probably one of my favorite songs from her, Plain Old Records from Erin Vinecourt. And I'm Carl, your host here on the outskirts. Yes, that's right. And we did just play some brand new music from Sun Volt, and it's got me in that brand new music state of mind. And as long as we are sifting through the new music shelves, what do you say we play the very, very latest from Dinosaur Jr.? This new album is so good, and I hope you got your volume turned all the way up, because it's Dinosaur Jr., and it's brand new, and it kicks ass. Several Got Away from Dinosaur Jr. right here on the outskirts. 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

can't help about the shape I'm in. I can't sing, I ain't pretty, and my legs are thin. But don't ask me what I think of you. I might not give the answers that you want me to.

Widespread Panic. Oh my gosh, what a great song from what a great album. Yes. My gosh, do you remember that album? I mean, it's the Please is obviously the name of the song, but it's, I mean, in Widespread, right? It's, they're an amazing live band, and yes, I've seen them 1,000 times live, but am I one of the weird ones that just loves their studio albums more than their live concerts? I might be, but if you are a Widespread fan, then you probably are very partial to that album as well, the Everyday album. And right, it's like that red cover, the red album artwork cover with, I mean, a very, very young, before she was even known, Angelina Jolie, holding that dove and kind of like just about to let the bird go. I mean, just, it's, yeah, it's kind of a crazy, blast from the past. And, but that record, that CD is just so, so good. And yeah, the lead off track, Please, from Widespread Panic. And before that, we had late 60s era. Peter Green, classic Fleetwood Mac. We had the song Oh Well from Fleetwood Mac. We had REM, some relatively early REM, the Life's Rich Pageant album. Yeah, but back in the cassette day era. Yes, that's right. Maybe there were CDs that were coming out back then, but this was definitely a cassette tape that probably most of us owned. The Life's Rich Pageant tape from REM, and the first track on side A from that released, Begin, and brand new music from Dinosaur Jr. Oh my gosh, there is just so much great music that we are packing into the outskirts tonight. I am so thankful that you're here with me. I'm just having a good time, and I hope you have the volume turned up as loud as it goes, because that's what I have right now. I've got the soundproof glass rattling down here. And you know what? We're not going to slow down, because if anything should ever be played at absolute volume, it's this next band. It's Social Distortion. Yes, right here on the outskirts. It's 88.9 FM WMXM. Sometimes I do. Mm-hmm.

Reggae.

That's Mellencamp. Oh my gosh, what a great song. Minutes to Memories from the Scarecrow LP. Oh my gosh, and that song just makes me appreciate being a Midwesterner. And I hope you appreciate being a Midwesterner too, because that's what we all are. This is The Outskirts. It's WMXM.

Arabia, a possum paw in the hand of man, a muscle in the labia. This rhythm is longer than all our lives, and this moment burns, but really means nothing in the long run. I let it take me like a river.

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1: Ooh, it's Frank Oral solo music there. And it's, yeah, that's what we got for you. Look at us, inching up to the 10 o'clock hour, which means it is just about time for us to wrap up the outskirts for the evening. But I hope you enjoyed the show, and I hope you come back next week, and we're going to do it again. Oh, yeah. 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My name is Carl. It's the Outskirts. 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
1: 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This is Mark. And this is Clive from Woo. 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

0: as a mother, you don't want to have to worry about this bill is coming, but then she needs this chemo. 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
5: 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Here is a point of law from the Illinois State Bar Association. The law spells out procedures for auto repossession by a bank or other lending institution. In the majority of cases, the law allows a bank to take your car, sell it, and if they don't get enough to cover the indebtedness, require you to pay the balance. The procedures are different, however, if you have paid 60% or more of the total amount owed. In this case, you may surrender the car to the bank, and the bank has two choices: keep the car and release you from further obligation, or return the car to you and take legal action to recover the balance of what you owe on the car. Point of Law is a public affairs presentation of the Illinois State Bar Association and this station.

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Hi. Sorry to interrupt the song. This is Convergence of 66 Hours. Yeah, it started very late. We're gonna listen to music now. 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

So you've been out with your friends again, huh? You know, it seems that that's the same thing you told me the last time I came home from work and you weren't home. But that's all right, mama, because you see, I know what you're doing. Yeah, I know. The thing is, I can understand exactly why you're doing it. Because you see, I think I've been good to you. But maybe one of these days you'll be able to understand exactly what I was trying to do for you. Right now, just before I leave, there's a little something I'd like to put on your mind. 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
2: Employers may not ask personal questions. Here is a point of law from the Illinois State Bar Association. During a job interview, an employer is not permitted to ask personal questions unless they are clearly job-related. The law prohibits employers from asking questions about your marital status, religion, or sexual orientation. In addition, the Americans with Disabilities Act prohibits discrimination against a qualified individual because of a disability.

mystery man came over and he said, "I'm out of sight." He said, "For a nominal service charge, I could reach Nirvana tonight. If I was ready, willing, and able to pay him his regular fee, he would drop all the rest of his pressing affairs and devote his attention to me." But I said, "Who you jiving with that cosmic debris? Now who you jiving?"

mystery man got nervous and he fidgeted around a bit. He reached in the pocket of his mystery robe and he whipped out a shaving kit. Now I thought it was a razor and a can of foaming goo. But he told me right then when the top popped open, there was nothing his box won't do. With the oil of Aphrodite and the dust of the Grand Wazoo. He said you might not believe this, little fellow, but it'll cure your asthma too. And

0: got troubles of my own, I said, and you can't help me out, so take your meditations and your preparations and ram it up your snout.
1: But I got a crystal ball,
0: he said, and held it to the light. 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

It's been rough and rocky traveling, but I'm finally standing upright on the ground. After taking several readings, I'm surprised to find my mind still fairly sound. I guess Nashville was the roughest, but I know I've said the same about them all. We received our education in the cities of the nation, me and Paul. Almost busted in Laredo, but for reasons that I'd rather not disclose. But if you're staying in a motel there and leave, just don't leave nothing in your clothes. And at the airport in Milwaukee, they refused to let us board the plane at all.

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Guess Nashville was the roughest, but I know I've said the same about them all.

ground. And after taking several readings, I'm surprised to find my mind still fairly sound. I guess Nashville was the roughest, but I know I've said the same about them all.

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1: Jury duty is your duty. Here is a point of law from the Illinois State Bar Association. All Illinois residents 18 years or older who are U.S. citizens are eligible to serve on a jury. If you're not too ill or disabled to serve and are able to understand English, then you are eligible. Failure to respond or giving fraudulent grounds to avoid jury service may constitute contempt of court, punishable by fine or imprisonment.

atmosphere began to cool, and the sun went down. Maso swooned as I faintly heard the sound of you spinning Israelites into 19th nervous.

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1: This is the story of Daniel, who was born 2 months early. He weighed 1 pound, 7 ounces. His lungs weren't ready. His heart wasn't ready. 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The doctor said even with the best care, Daniel may never walk. He may never see. He may never learn. 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At home, his parents looked around Daniel's empty nursery, at the quiet toys and the still rocker, and they hoped that one day they could sit in that rocking chair and tell this story to their very healthy son. 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

0: certainly was in the right.
1: Yes, definitely. That geezer is cruising for bruising.
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0: 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We air highlights from Democracy Now!'s 30th anniversary celebration, featuring Angela Davis, Patti Smith, Masab Abu-Toha, Michael Stipe, Hooray for the Riff Raff, Juan Gonzalez, Nermeen Sheikh, and a surprise appearance by the boss, Bruce Springsteen.
2: Past winter, federal troops brought death and terror to the streets of Minneapolis. They picked the wrong city.
0: All that and more coming up. Welcome to Democracy Now!, democracynow.org, The War and Peace Report. I'm Amy Goodman. In late March, over 2,000 people packed into the historic Riverside Church in New York to celebrate the 30th anniversary of Democracy Now! Today, in this special, we bring you highlights from the evening. Let's go back to that night.
3: It is our absolute honor to welcome you all here to Democracy Now!'s 30th anniversary. It is hard to contemplate a celebration at this time. Amidst the U.S.-Israeli war on Iran and other armed conflicts, rising authoritarianism, power-hungry billionaires, and the worsening climate catastrophe. But gatherings like this are essential. To remind us that the gathering storm, despite the forces of oppression that threaten us all on the planet, there is a force more powerful. And that is all of you gathered here tonight at Riverside Church, but in all over this country and around the world, of people joining together, organizing for peace and justice. It was in this very sanctuary, here in Riverside Church, that Dr. Martin Luther King Jr. gave his famous speech, Beyond Vietnam, A Time to Break Silence, on April 4th, 1967, a year to the day before he was assassinated in Memphis. King called out in that speech, the greatest purveyor of violence in the world today, my own government, he said. Dr. King warned, when machines and computers, profit motives and property rights are considered more important than people, the giant triplets of racism, extreme materialism, and militarism are incapable of being conquered. How prescient he was. And you know, at the time, King was attacked viciously and publicly for opposing the war. Life magazine accused him in an editorial of betraying the cause for which he has worked for so long, adding, his speech was a demagogic slander that sounded like a script from Radio Hanoi. King, though, was undeterred in his commitment to peace, despite enormous pressure to back off, should be a lesson for us all today. Yep. Yes, tonight is a celebration not only of 30 years of Democracy Now!, but of the resilience of people and movements we strive to cover in this country and around the world. This is such an honor to be here with you and to be with my colleagues, Juan Gonzalez and Nermeen Sheikh and the whole family.
0: Let's turn to an excerpt of the speech of Democracy Now!'s Juan Gonzalez.
4: It has truly been a privilege and an honor to work with all these colleagues and to be welcomed into the homes of you, our audience, for so many years. My modest contribution as a part-time host and secretary treasurer of the board of Pacifica all these years was to shed light not so much on the who, what, where, and when of the news, but on the why and the how. The historical context and broader framework of social forces underlying those events. All of our achievements, however, have always been bittersweet for me. For even as the show has thrived and even as platforms for news and information, including progressive and independent ones, have proliferated, the American public's consciousness has plummeted when it comes to the malevolent, destructive, and barbaric role of U.S. imperialism, whether in its neoliberal or its fascist management form, in our contemporary world. Morality, decency, the quest for peaceful resolution of conflict, empathy for the weak and the powerful are branded as weaknesses, while bombast, cruelty, patriarchy, the frenzy for obscene profits, hate, torture, outright fraud, and lies are celebrated as signs of strength and power. Sadly, reporting the truth is important. But it is not sufficient to make a better world possible, especially when capitalism, with artificial intelligence and internet bots, has mastered to previously unimagined levels the mass production of disinformation and alternative realities. In the end, only organizing resistance of working class and oppressed peoples of the world, strengthened by, yes, by revolutionary analysis, can bring about a better world.
3: I want to introduce no one more appropriate to perform after Juan Gonzalez than Hooray for the Riff Raff, with the Bronx-born Alinda Segarra. The band's new album has just come out. It's called Live Forever. This song, Palante, was featured in the short New York Times documentary Takeover, about the young lords who took over Lincoln Hospital in 1970. Palante means onwards, or as Juan says, right on.

0: Hooray for the riffraff at Democracy Now!'s 30th anniversary celebration. This is Democracy Now!, democracynow.org. I'm Amy Goodman. We turn now to the Pulitzer Prize-winning Palestinian writer and poet Mousab Abu Toha. He fled Gaza with his family in December 2023, after he was detained by Israeli forces for 2 days. He was close friends with the Palestinian poet Rafat Al-Arid, who was killed in an Israeli airstrike in 2023. This is Mousab Abu Toha speaking at Riverside Church.
1: Thank you so much, Democracy Now! Thank you, Amy, Ramin, and Juan. I mean, these are very heartbroken moments. There is no language that can describe my feelings listening to my dear friend Rifat. He's somewhere else better than this ugly world that we are trying, all of us, to survive. It was October 12th, 2023, when I had my interview with Amy. I was still in our house in Gaza. This house has been a heap of rubble since October 30th, 2023. Just 2 days after the interview I did with Amy on October 12th, Israel killed 30 members of my extended family, including my great uncle, Khadr Abu Toha, his wife, his children, the wives of his children, the grandchildren. The youngest was 4 years old. That same Khadr was the only one in my family who was interested in doing the family tree. And I ended up doing his family tree after he was killed. And that's something that I kept doing, unfortunately, to document the genocide that Israel perpetrated not only against Palestinians, but the Palestinian families. Israel has erased hundreds of families in Gaza, including some of my relatives, some of whom remain under the rubble even now. Under the rubble. She slept

her bed never woke up again. Her bed has become her grave, a tomb beneath the ceiling of her room, the ceiling a cenotaph. No name, no year of birth, no year of death, no epitaph, only blood and a smashed picture frame in ruin next to her. In Jabalia camp, a mother collects her daughter's flesh in a piggy bank, hoping to buy her a plot on a river in a faraway land. A group of mute people were talking sign. When a bomb fell, they fell silent. It rained again last night. The new plant looked for an umbrella in the garage. The bombing got intense, and our house looked for a shelter in the neighborhood. I leave the door to my room open, so the words in my books, the titles and names of authors and publishers could flee when they hear the bombs. I became homeless once, but the streets, the rubble of my city covered the streets. They could not find a stretcher to carry your body. They put you on a wooden door they found under the rubble, your neighbors, a moving wall. The scars on our children's faces will look for you. Our children's amputated legs will run after you. He left the house to buy some bread for his kids. News of his death made it home, but not the bread. No bread. Death sits to eat whoever remains of the kids. No need for a table, no need for bread. A father wakes up at night, sees the random colors on the walls drawn by his four-year-old daughter. The colors are about 4 feet high. Next year, they would be five. But the painter has died in an airstrike. There are no colors anymore. There are no walls. I changed the order of my books on the shelves. 2 days later, the war broke out. Beware of changing the order of your books. What are you thinking? What thinking? What? You? You? Is there still you? You there? Where should people go? Should they build a big ladder and go up? But the heaven has been blocked by the drones and F-16s and the smoke of death. My son asks me whether when we return to Gaza, I could get him a puppy. I say I promise, if we can find any. I ask my son if he wishes to become a pilot when he grows up. He says he won't wish to drop bombs on people and houses. When we die, our souls leave our bodies, take with them everything they loved in our bedrooms. The perfume bottles, the makeup, the necklaces, and the pens. In Gaza, our bodies and rooms get crushed. Nothing remains for the soul. Even our souls, they remain stuck under the rubble for weeks, now for years. For Gaza, for Rifat al-Arir, for all our loved ones, those who were killed, those who are surviving in the streets in tents, for my three sisters who are in Gaza right now, for my beloved ones who remain under the rubble while we are speaking, for a free Palestine.

0: That was the Palestinian writer and poet Mosab Abu Toha, who just recently won a Pulitzer Prize for his essays in The New Yorker magazine. This is Democracy Now! Co-host Nermeen Sheikh speaking at Democracy Now!'s 30th anniversary celebration.
1: We are living irrefutably, if perhaps in some instances not irreversibly, in a time of multiplying and accelerating crises. To name only the most obvious and the most proximate, the slow and now rapid transformation of this country into a more brutal, more unforgiving, and more exclusionary polity and society, the scale of which, as we witness it, is literally unfathomable. The cruelty of the current administration is everywhere in evidence. It would take the remainder of this evening, and indeed well beyond it, to rehearse the litany of horrors to which we're daily confronted. What then is our orientation, our vision, as this administration continues unleashing its violence both within and without the borders of this country? What possibilities exist as we report on what appears an imminent threat of world war, and crucially of those suffering in its midst, of course in Iran, but also elsewhere? Or when we speak of the calamitous and ongoing lethal effects on the world's very poorest, of the staggering cuts in U.S. aid, or as we tell the stories of those brutalized while protesting ICE, or the stories of the tens of millions enduring merciless wars from Palestine to Ukraine to the DRC and Sudan, the latter African countries, to our collective shame, almost totally absent from the public sphere. The only gesture possible, of course, is resistance. A resistance whose source and agency must find expression in the media.
2: It is my honor to bring up on the stage Michael Stipe, the singer, songwriter, artist, and activist, and Aaron Dessner, Grammy Award-winning musician and producer, founding member of The National, and a close collaborator with Taylor Swift. They're singing No Time for Love Like Now.
3: Thank you, Amy. This evening feels like a clarion call. A voice of courage, of optimism, and resilience, and community in the midst of system collapse. We are honored to be here and to be a part of this community. Thank you.

0: Thank you.
1: Right now, to say the least, we have a very, very special guest, Angela Davis. Angela, it is such an honor to be with you tonight.
2: Well, congratulations, Amy, Nermeen, and Juan, on the occasion of the 30th, can you believe it? 30th anniversary of Democracy Now. Without Democracy Now, I do not know where we would be today. You know, I can remember when we felt unseen and unacknowledged, when we had no legitimate place or space in the established media. And so before I say anything else, I just really want to say thank you on behalf of all of the progressive and radical movements in this country and the world.
1: Start where you grew up. Start in Birmingham, Alabama, and what it meant to grow up in Dynamite Hill, and then take us on a short trajectory of your remarkable life.
2: Really? Well, you know, that was over 80 years ago. Okay, Amy, I was born in 1944 in Birmingham, Alabama, at a time when the government of the city and of the state were literally in the hands of the Ku Klux Klan. You know, I often point out that some of my earliest memories are of hearing the sound of dynamite, because when my family moved into that area, black people were allowed to live on one side of the street, Center Street, which was the dividing line, but not on the other side. And you know, one of the stories I never tire of telling is that as kids, we knew that a Ku Klux Klansman lived right across the street from us. And we knew that we were not allowed to cross that street. Black people weren't allowed to cross that street unless they worked for white people in the neighborhood. And so, you know, sometimes instead of playing hide and go seek or, you know, all of the other children's games that we used to play, we used to dare each other to run across the street. And if you were, you know, really courageous, you would not only run across the street, you would run up the steps of the Klansman's house and ring the doorbell and try to make it back across the street before they came to answer. So, I mean, I say that because I know the theme of this evening is resistance. And you know, and as I look at, as I see Palestinian children throwing rocks at the Israeli military, I realize that, you know, in some communities, resistance is the only possibility of living a life of significance. What is so exciting about this moment is that we've struggled so long for Palestine solidarity to be a part of the larger social justice agenda in this country. And for so long, it appeared as if Zionism was so powerful that we would never achieve that goal. And so people who worked around issues of Palestine solidarity had to do it in a kind of marginalized fashion, not in connection with what we consider to be the main issues of social justice. But I can say now that I am really thankful that I've managed to live as long as I have. Because I also see myself as a witness for all of those who struggle for Palestine, and Palestine in connection with feminism, Palestine in connection with the struggle against racism, Palestine in relation to our anti-war movements.
0: Angela, I'd like to ask you about those grand forms of resistance. We were politically formed during the same period of time, and you first became to national fame or national or international notoriety as a member of the Black Panther Party. And I'm wondering if you could share, especially for the young people here, what drew you to revolutionary struggle, to the Panther Party, and what kinds of lessons, good and bad, have you drawn from that experience that might help other folks who are organizing resistance and seeking to build a better world today?
2: I think I've always been connected with some kind of collective. And I suppose I would say that is because it became clear that despite the individualism that is promoted, and especially in relation to and by capitalism, that nothing that we do as individuals is ever going to really make a major difference. We always have to be connected with community. And so when the Black Panther Party was organizing in Los Angeles for the very first time, I was, as a matter of fact, teaching at UCLA, and I asked, well, how can I be of assistance? What can I do? So I began to work with a political education program that John Huggins, Erica Huggins' husband at the time, was working on. So John and I worked on political education for the Black Panther Party until he was killed at UCLA. And, you know, it's a long and very complicated story. But the fact is that I think I've always felt more comfortable in environments where I could resist, where I could say no, and not be by myself saying no. Being with others who recognize that we need a different kind of world, a world without racism, a world without heteropatriarchy, a world without economic exploitation, a world without colonialism, a world without genocide. And the only way to do that is together.
1: I have the enormous pleasure to introduce our next guest. A special guest is coming later. This is also an extremely special guest who I can name at this moment, Patti Smith. singer, songwriter, poet, author, widely known as the grandmother of punk. And we want to welcome Patti Smith, her daughter Jessie Smith, and Tony Shanahan to the stage.
3: On March 16, 2003, Rachel Corey, a young nonviolence activist, was protesting the Israeli demolition of homes in the Gaza Strip. Bulldozers had already destroyed surrounding houses in Rafah, where she was based. They targeted the family home of Professor Nasrallah, where she was staying. Corey, wearing an orange vest, bullhorn in hand, called for them to cease. She stood on a raised mound in the path of an Israeli bulldozer, but it kept going. Her fellow activists cried out, and the Nasrallah children watched in horror as she was crushed to death. The loss of Corey, a bright, altruistic force, just 2 years older than my own son, haunted me. At the same time, on the first day of spring, it was obvious that all the marches, pleas, and protests of millions of people worldwide were not going to halt the Bush administration's plan to attack Baghdad. That was 23 years ago when Tony Shanahan and I wrote the song. We wrote it to comfort the family of Rachel Corey and to send a small message of hope to the Palestinian people.

I dreaming of an aspect bright and fair? And my sleeping, it was broken, but my dream, it lingered near. In the form of shining valleys, where the pure air

0: the people rule. Thank you, Jesse Paris Smith, Tony Shanahan. Thank you.
1: That was Patti Smith performing at Democracy Now!'s 30th anniversary. Yes, this is Democracy Now!, democracynow.org. I'm Amy Goodman, as we go back now to the Riverside Church celebration.
2: We couldn't think of a way to end tonight. But then I saw someone in the audience, and I realized this is how we give thanks. Let's bring on the boss, Bruce Springsteen!
3: Hello. Happy anniversary of Democracy Now! Happy anniversary! And it's so wonderful to be here. And happy birthday, Patti! You love me. Past winter, federal troops brought death and terror to the streets of Minneapolis. They picked the wrong city. As the power and the solidarity of the people of Minneapolis was an inspiration to the entire country, their strength and their commitment told us that this is still America. And the reactionary nightmare and the invasion of an American city will not stand. Their strength gave us hope, they gave us courage, and for those who gave their lives, Renee Good, mother of three, brutally murdered, Alex Preddy, BA nurse, executed, shot in the back by ICE in the street, left to die. Their bravery, their sacrifice, and their names

0: Well, we can't end tonight without a joint rendition of the appeal someone made when Patty was singing, "People have the power," with all the musicians on the stage, including Bruce. Folks, thank you so much for coming out and celebrating. We hope you all join in.
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Patti Smith's iconic song, People Have the Power, performed by Patti herself, Bruce Springsteen, Michael Stipe, Aaron Dessner, and Alinda Segarra together at Democracy Now!'s 30th anniversary at Riverside Church. To see the full event, go to democracynow.org. And that does it for today's show. Special thanks to Julie Crosby, Chirina Nudura, and Mike Burke. I'm Amy Goodman. Thanks so much for joining us.

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1: Motorcyclists have rights, too. Here is a point of law from the Illinois State Bar Association. Motorcyclists have the same right-of-way privileges as the driver of any other vehicle. Motorcycles are entitled to use the full width of a traffic lane. And when following a motorcycle, other vehicles should allow at least the same distance as when following any other vehicle. And be prepared to stop quickly if the cyclist has difficulty.

There's no way you won't. Tell her, my friend, come back to me. 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Tell her, my friend, the world is full of misery, and the road you've taken, there's no end. Tell her, my friend.

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0: 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You are going to be listening to my music for the next 2 hours, and we will be joined by special guest Greg Owen. Oh, wait, your mic was downside again.
1: Hello, it's nice to be here.
0: Beautiful, beautiful. Today, we were thinking about making our theme Labor Day hits. I had a burst of inspiration for this song. I wanted to play a song first that... Wait, I need to remember the name. My high school AP European history teacher recommended to me. It is about, it's like satirical, I guess you could say. I think it's by, no, it's not by that person. You know what, I'm gonna fade that for a second and you'll know when I find it. I can't remember the name right now. It has something to do with like nuclear warfare, and every once in a while it shuffles on my liked songs and I remember how much I like it. But yeah, it's very satirical. Give me a minute to find that. I'm gonna fade this.
2: Wait, you should play something like that.
0: I should play what?
2: Something like that. That's like the Labor Day song.
0: Something like, is this by?
2: Tim McGraw.
0: Okay, I'm gonna let you introduce it. Okay. Introduce it.
1: Well, start off with a little bit of a Labor Day hit. Tim McGraw's Something Like That.
0: Yes. Oh God. I get scared and then I mess up. Like for the first half of that, like

0: Right. That was Something Like That by Tim McGraw. Gray, what is the significance of that song to you?
1: I think that's like that is the quintessential Labor Day song. It references it. It's very Americana. I feel like you said that's kind of the theme today.
0: It was Labor Day weekend. I was 17. Is that that?
1: So the song just played. Yeah. So that is the song. Yeah. Tim McGraw. My parents actually just went and saw him. I think he's one of those country artists that kind of stayed more genuine. And yeah. I like that. I think it's a great song. I think it's very romantic without being like weird. Because I think a lot of those newer country songs are a little bit weird.
0: Yeah, they're kind of just like harping on a like caricature of like a country song. Like yeah. It's just like they're talking about beer and girls and
1: country slop, but especially yeah. like yeah, especially like the way they talk about women. It's like
0: yeah.
1: Oh,
0: country girl, shake it for me, girl.
1: Even though that song,
0: it's very catchy.
1: Kind of a banger sometimes.
0: You know, you have to sometimes. One thing you'll learn, you have to abandon your morals sometimes and get lost in the beat of a song.
1: For the radio business, it's all consuming.
0: It's all consuming. On this radio show, I'll be damned. We like some Jason. Ooh, let me cue a Jason Aldean song. Okay. Our next song up is the one I was trying to find earlier and was struggling with. Political Science by Randy Newman. Very good song.

yucky. But I have to admit that the ladies get smitten, admiring how sharply my first name is written on you with a Sharpie when I get to hitting on them to help me.

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0: 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The song you just heard was The Boxer by Simon and Garfunkel, which to me, I love that song. And it feels very American.
1: It's a great song.
0: It's a great song. It makes me think of you. I bet have read this book, The Jungle,
1: by Upton Sinclair. Upton Sinclair, yes.
0: The song is very...
1: It reminds you of The Jungle by Upton Sinclair?
0: Yeah, it's like, because it's him talking about like...
1: meatpacking in Chicago.
0: But this song is boxing in New York City.
1: Okay,
0: right?
1: Yeah.
0: Like
1: the
0: struggle of
1: it. The worker.
0: Proletariat. Okay, our next song is... wait, let me cue it up. Allentown?
1: Another song about the struggle of the proletariat.
0: Yes. Do you want to talk about the steel industry in Pennsylvania?
1: It sounds like you do.
0: Allentown. What do I have to say about this? I'm writing a paper about it right now.
1: Oh, actually.
0: For my Global Studies class.
1: I can take it.
0: Take it.
1: By the 1970s... industrial manufacturing starts to decline in northern states, what we call the Rust Belt, and then it like dies with NAFTA. But this is before that. This is Billy Joel talking about the areas that he around where he's from declining and people not being able to get the jobs that their parents were able to get.
0: Exactly. All right, let's let her rip.

life on the farm is kind of laid back. 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

0: Is it wall or is it cuss?
1: Okay. You just heard Living for the City by Stevie Wonder. Our next song on our theme of Labor Day America songs that make us feel patriotic, we have, Gray, I don't know if you know this one, Angel from Montgomery.
2: Like, make me an angel that flies from Montgomery. Oh, yeah, I know that song.
1: By Bonnie Raitt.
2: Of course.
1: It's a great song. Okay. Yeah, let's do that next.
2: Let's hit it.
1: Wee, wee, wee. All right.

0: 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I've had a wonderful time hanging out with you all today and playing music. And I will see you next Monday from 5 to 7 p.m. Make sure to tune in. Good night. 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
1: Hey, Billy.
2: Yeah?
1: Do you want to go to the state fair?
2: Yeah.
1: Do you want to ride the roller coaster?
2: Yeah.
1: The big one?
2: Yeah.
1: The one with the reverse flip?
2: Yeah!
1: Well, you can't.
2: Huh?
1: You see, Billy, when you throw away money on wasted electricity, you throw away everything you could have done with it, including going to the state fair.
2: Oh, man.
1: Cheer up.